problem that I can't fix. Cause I can do it in the mix. And if your man gives you trouble just to move out on a double, and you don't let it trouble your brain, cause away goes trouble down the drain. Said away goes

war. Why has man given such importance to pleasure? 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

Everybody gotta save theirself. Make the kule on a pono for help the other. And when you make your kule on a, you know, pono, it's going, it's like kind of automatic kind of. 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And you just gotta let them, and the stuff just waiting for when you're ready.

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